Toledo, across from the depot. On a bar stool, she took off her ring. I thought I'd get closer, so I walked on over. I sat down and asked her her name. When the drinks finally hit her, she said, I'm no quitter.

I'm after whatever the other life brings. In the mirror I saw him, and I closely watched him. I thought how he looked out of place.

I love to see you strut up and down the floor when you're talking to me. That baby talk, I like it like that. Oh, yeah.